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1: I'm Brandon Zebiak with your local news update. Brooks RCMP say public reporting helped lead to the arrest of a man facing multiple charges. Police responded to reports of suspicious activity in the Upland Link area late Saturday evening. Officers say a 26-year-old Brooks man was found breaching curfew conditions and was taken into custody. Investigators allegedly recovered stolen items, including bank cards and other identification. Staff Sergeant Robert Harms said quick action by the public was key to the investigation and arrest. Strathmore High School students have some of their art featured at the local library. Their art is a mix of mediums from classic paintings to sculptures. Sophie Beaton, one of the featured artists, spoke more about her work.
2: I make mostly physical pieces that feel more like you can be like looking at it and feel a little captured.
1: You can check out the pieces until the end of the month. A local dog trainer will be featured in the season premiere of America's Got Talent. Jen Fraser has been training dogs and performing with them for over four decades. Fraser spoke more about how she trains her dogs.
3: I only use positive reinforcement, so I never use any negative means of training. It's always positive. It's always praise and treats and toys.
1: She currently holds 18 world records related to her work. Chestermere residents are getting ready for a citywide shopping event this weekend. More than 100 homes are taking part in the annual Parade of Garage Sales, sponsored by RE/MAX Mountain View. Shoppers can find everything from home decor and gardening items to baby toys and seasonal decorations. The event starts today and runs until Saturday, with hours varying by location across the city. Organizers say areas like 300 Lakeside Green will feature multiple sales in one convenient spot. And there's a ton of events going on in Strathmore this weekend. You can see everything going on by visiting our events calendar. For more information on all of these stories and more, head to strathmorenow.com. In other news, Calgary police are investigating a sexual assault in Fish Creek Park from over the weekend. Police say the suspect was riding a black BMX bike. The mother of a baby whose remains were found in Halifax last weekend has passed away. Police are now investigating the cause and manner of her death. And former Montreal Canadiens player Claude Lemieux has died. He was a four-time Stanley Cup champion and passed away at the age of 60.
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1: In the NHL, the Habs are on thin ice in the conference finals against Carolina. Their next game takes place tomorrow at 6. In MLB action, the Toronto Blue Jays are playing Baltimore this evening, with first pitch set for 4:30. While in the CFL, the Calgary Stampeders are back tomorrow evening to play the Edmonton Elks in their final preseason game. And in local baseball, the senior Strathmore Reds are playing at Kinsmen Park at 6:30 tonight. And in lacrosse, the Strathmore Junior Venom are taking on the Rage on Saturday.
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1: Tonight drops to a low of 14 with partly cloudy skies. We've got a high of 29 degrees along with some wind tomorrow, and Saturday drops to a high of 26 with some clouds and rain. You can check out our full 5-day forecast on strathmorenow.com.
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2: Tonight brings in a low of 14 degrees with partly cloudy skies. We've got some wind tomorrow with a high of 29, and Saturday cools down to a high of 26 along with some showers. You can see the next week of weather on strathmorenow.com.
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10: Tonight cools down to a low of 14 as some clouds enter the area. We've got some sun tomorrow with a high of 29, while Saturday brings in some showers and a high of 26. Download our Strathmore Now app to check out local weather conditions.
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1: I'm Brandon Zebiak with your local news update. Brooks RCMP have charged a 26-year-old man after reports of a suspicious person late Saturday night. Officers were called to the Upland Link area just after 11 p.m. where they quickly located the suspect. Police say they found him in breach of court-ordered curfew conditions. After the arrest, RCMP allegedly found stolen bank cards and identification during a search. Ewell Ball faces several charges, including possession of stolen property and breaching release and probation orders. This month's featured artist at the Strathmore Library is students from Strathmore High School. 10 students have their work on display at the library until the end of the week. Sophie Beaton gave some advice for aspiring young artists.
2: Don't be afraid to do it, because even if you think you're out, your thing's not cool enough, others will think so.
1: The library features new artists in their halls every month. 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Eligible projects include those focused on recreation, culture, history, and community wellness. The application deadline is July 27th. Bargain hunters in Chestermere will have plenty to explore during the parade of garage sales this weekend. Over 100 homes across the city are participating in the annual event presented by RE/MAX Mountain View. The sales will feature a wide variety of items, including household goods, decorations, garden supplies, and children's toys. Official hours are 4 to 7 Friday evening and 10 to 4 on Saturday and Sunday, though some homes may differ. A full map of participating locations is available through the Chestermere Real Estate website. And there's no shortage of events happening in Strathmore and the surrounding area this weekend. You can check out everything going on by visiting our events calendar. For more info on all these stories and more, download our Strathmore Now app. In other news, another sexual assault has been reported at Fish Creek Park in Calgary. This is the third assault at the park since April. The mother of a baby whose remains were found in a wooded area in Halifax has died in hospital. Police are now looking to determine the cause of death for the woman and the infant. And Claude Lemieux, former player for the Habs, has passed away at the age of 60. During his career, he had earned 4 Stanley Cups.
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1: Tonight brings in cloudy skies and a low of 14 degrees. Tomorrow calls for a high of 29 as some wind enters the area. And Saturday calls for some rain with a high of 26. You can stay updated on local weather conditions by downloading our Strathmore Now app. 104.5.

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4: Tonight brings in a low of 14 degrees with partly cloudy skies. We've got some wind tomorrow with a high of 29, and Saturday cools down to a high of 26 along with some showers. You can see the next week of weather on strathmorenow.com.
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5: Tonight cools down to a low of 14 as some clouds enter the area. We've got some sun tomorrow with a high of 29, while Saturday brings in some showers and a high of 26. Download our Strathmore Now app to check out local weather conditions.
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1: I'm Brandon Zebiak with your local news update. Brooks RCMP say public reporting helped lead to the arrest of a man facing multiple charges. Police responded to reports of suspicious activity in the Upland Link area late Saturday evening. Officers say a 26-year-old Brooks man was found breaching curfew conditions and was taken into custody. Investigators allegedly recovered stolen items, including bank cards and other identification. Staff Sergeant Robert Harms said quick action by the public was key to the investigation and arrest. Strathmore High School students have some of their art featured at the local library. Their art is a mix of mediums from classic paintings to sculptures. Sophie Beaton, one of the featured artists, spoke more about her work.
2: I make mostly physical pieces that feel more like you can be like looking at it and feel a little captured.
1: You can check out the pieces until the end of the month. A local dog trainer will be featured in the season premiere of America's Got Talent. Jen Fraser has been training dogs and performing with them for over four decades. Fraser spoke more about how she trains her dogs.
3: I only use positive reinforcement, so I never use any negative means of training. It's always positive. It's always praise and treats and toys.
1: She currently holds 18 world records related to her work. Chestermere residents are getting ready for a citywide shopping event this weekend. More than 100 homes are taking part in the annual Parade of Garage Sales, sponsored by RE/MAX Mountain View. 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The event starts today and runs until Saturday, with hours varying by location across the city. Organizers say areas like 300 Lakeside Green will feature multiple sales in one convenient spot. And there's a ton of events going on in Strathmore this weekend. You can see everything going on by visiting our events calendar. For more information on all of these stories and more, head to strathmorenow.com. In other news, Calgary police are investigating a sexual assault in Fish Creek Park from over the weekend. Police say the suspect was riding a black BMX bike. The mother of a baby whose remains were found in Halifax last weekend has passed away. Police are now investigating the cause and manner of her death. And former Montreal Canadiens player Claude Lemieux has died. He was a four-time Stanley Cup champion and passed away at the age of 60.
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1: Tonight drops to a low of 14 with partly cloudy skies. We've got a high of 29 degrees along with some wind tomorrow. And Saturday drops to a high of 26 with some clouds and rain. You can check out our full five-day forecast on strathmorenow.com.
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6: Tonight brings in a low of 14 degrees with partly cloudy skies. We've got some wind tomorrow with a high of 29, and Saturday cools down to a high of 26 along with some showers. You can see the next week of weather on strathmorenow.com.
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4: Tonight cools down to a low of 14 as some clouds enter the area. We've got some sun tomorrow with a high of 29, while Saturday brings in some showers and a high of 26. Download our Strathmore Now app to check out local weather conditions.
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1: I'm Brandon Zebiak with your local news update. Brooks RCMP have charged a 26-year-old man after reports of a suspicious person late Saturday night. Officers were called to the Upland Link area just after 11 p.m. where they quickly located the suspect. Police say they found him in breach of court-ordered curfew conditions. After the arrest, RCMP allegedly found stolen bank cards and identification during a search. Ewell Ball faces several charges, including possession of stolen property and breaching release and probation orders. This month's featured artist at the Strathmore Library is students from Strathmore High School. 10 students have their work on display at the library until the end of the week. Sophie Beaton gave some advice for aspiring young artists.
2: Don't be afraid to do it, because even if you think you're out, your thing's not cool enough, others will think so.
1: The library features new artists in their halls every month. 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Applications opened this week for organizations looking to support community events, programs, and services. Eligible projects include those focused on recreation, culture, history, and community wellness. The application deadline is July 27th. Bargain hunters in Chestermere will have plenty to explore during the parade of garage sales this weekend. Over 100 homes across the city are participating in the annual event presented by RE/MAX Mountain View. The sales will feature a wide variety of items, including household goods, decorations, garden supplies, and children's toys. Official hours are 4 to 7 Friday evening and 10 to 4 on Saturday and Sunday, though some homes may differ. A full map of participating locations is available through the Chestermere Real Estate website. And there's no shortage of events happening in Strathmore and the surrounding area this weekend. You can check out everything going on by visiting our events calendar. For more info on all these stories and more, download our Strathmore Now app. In other news, another sexual assault has been reported at Fish Creek Park in Calgary. This is the third assault at the park since April. The mother of a baby whose remains were found in a wooded area in Halifax has died in hospital. Police are now looking to determine the cause of death for the woman and the infant. And Claude Lemieux, former player for the Habs, has passed away at the age of 60. During his career, he had earned 4 Stanley Cups.
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1: Tonight brings in cloudy skies and a low of 14 degrees. Tomorrow calls for a high of 29 as some wind enters the area. And Saturday calls for some rain with a high of 26. You can stay updated on local weather conditions by downloading our Strathmore Now app.
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5: Tonight brings in a low of 14 degrees with partly cloudy skies. We've got some wind tomorrow with a high of 29, and Saturday cools down to a high of 26 along with some showers. You can see the next week of weather on strathmorenow.com.
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4: Tonight cools down to a low of 14 as some clouds enter the area. We've got some sun tomorrow with a high of 29, while Saturday brings in some showers and a high of 26. Download our Strathmore Now app to check out local weather conditions.
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2: Tonight brings in a low of 14 degrees with partly cloudy skies. We've got some wind tomorrow with a high of 29, and Saturday cools down to a high of 26 along with some showers. You can see the next week of weather on strathmorenow.com.
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2: Tonight cools down to a low of 14 as some clouds enter the area. We've got some sun tomorrow with a high of 29, while Saturday brings in some showers and a high of 26. Download our Strathmore Now app to check out local weather conditions.
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10: Tonight brings in a low of 14 degrees with partly cloudy skies. We've got some wind tomorrow with a high of 29, and Saturday cools down to a high of 26 along with some showers. You can see the next week of weather on strathmorenow.com.
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3: Tonight cools down to a low of 14 as some clouds enter the area. We've got some sun tomorrow with a high of 29, while Saturday brings in some showers and a high of 26. Download our Strathmore Now app to check out local weather conditions.
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2: Today brings in a high of 29 degrees with some wind. Tomorrow brings in showers with a high of 26, while Sunday calls for some rain with a high of 19. You can see our full 5-day forecast on strathmorenow.com.
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4: Today brings in a high of 29 along with some wind. Tomorrow's a rainy one with a high of 26. And we've got more rain on Sunday with a high of 19. You can download our Strathmore Now app to see what the weather looks like for the next week.
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4: Today brings in a high of 29 degrees with some wind. Tomorrow brings in showers with a high of 26, while Sunday calls for some rain with a high of 19. You can see our full 5-day forecast on strathmorenow.com.
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2: Today brings in a high of 29 along with some wind. Tomorrow is a rainy one with a high of 26. And we've got more rain on Sunday with a high of 19. 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
2: Today brings in a high of 29 degrees with some wind. Tomorrow brings in showers with a high of 26, while Sunday calls for some rain with a high of 19. You can see our full 5-day forecast on strathmorenow.com.
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7: Today brings in a high of 29 along with some wind. Tomorrow's a rainy one with a high of 26. And we've got more rain on Sunday with a high of 19. 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
5: Today brings in a high of 29 degrees with some wind. Tomorrow brings in showers with a high of 26, while Sunday calls for some rain with a high of 19. You can see our full 5-day forecast on strathmorenow.com.
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3: Today brings in a high of 29 along with some wind. Tomorrow's a rainy one with a high of 26. And we've got more rain on Sunday with a high of 19. 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
1: Today brings in a high of 29 degrees with some wind. Tomorrow brings in showers with a high of 26, while Sunday calls for some rain with a high of 19. You can see our full 5-day forecast on strathmorenow.com.
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2: Today brings in a high of 29 along with some wind. Tomorrow is a rainy one with a high of 26. And we've got more rain on Sunday with a high of 19. 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
1: Today brings in a high of 29 degrees with some wind. Tomorrow brings in showers with a high of 26, while Sunday calls for some rain with a high of 19. You can see our full 5-day forecast on strathmorenow.com.
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2: Today brings in a high of 29 along with some wind. Tomorrow is a rainy one with a high of 26. And we've got more rain on Sunday with a high of 19. You can download our Strathmore Now app to see what the weather looks like for the next week.
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1: I'm Lauren Meister with your local news, streaming now through the Strathmore Now app. The Strathmore Splash Park opened up yesterday. The park closed down back in September for the winter season. However, with daytime highs reaching the 30s, the Splash Park is now back up and running. This is the second year in a row that the Splash Park is open ahead of schedule. The park was created with support from the Strathmore Lions Club. Motorists in Wheatland County should prepare for temporary traffic disruptions. Contractors are completing hydrovac work today along Range Road 254 and Township Road 230. The project will take place north of Highway 901 and west of Highway 817. County officials say some areas will be reduced to single-lane traffic while crews complete the work. Drivers are asked to follow all posted signs as Wheatland County thanks residents for their patience. Brooks RCMP have charged a 26-year-old man after reports of a suspicious person late Saturday night. Officers were called to the Upland Link area just after 11 p.m., where they quickly located the suspect. Police say they found him in breach of court-ordered curfew conditions. After the arrest, police allegedly found stolen bank cards and identification during a search. Ewell Bowl faces several charges, including possession of stolen property and breaching release and probation orders. The esports season has officially come to an end at Trinity Christian Academy. The school's team competed in several tournaments throughout a successful year of gaming action. To wrap up the season, players took part in an in-house Rocket League tournament filled with friendly competition. The school said it was such a blast playing in fun games and sharing laughs while congratulating the winners. Trinity Christian Academy's esports team is set to return when the 2026-27 school year begins. There are a ton of events going on in Strathmore this weekend. Head to our events calendar to catch a look at everything that's happening. In other news, Claude Lemieux, former Montreal Canadian and winner of 4 Stanley Cups, has died at the age of 60. The cause of death has not been released. It appears the U.S. and Iran have reached a tentative deal to extend the ceasefire. And a man launched his boat over the Lunbreck Falls in southern Alberta. It's a 30-foot drop. RCMP are investigating to see if charges are warranted. News on the go. Download our Strathmore Now app.
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1: The Montreal Canadiens are set to take on the Hurricanes in Carolina in Game 4 tonight. The Hurricanes lead that series 3-1. The puck drops at 6. In baseball, the Toronto Blue Jays picked up another 2-1 win, this time over the Baltimore Orioles. Game 2 in their 4-game series goes tonight at 5. In the CFL, the Calgary Stampeders are in Edmonton to tangle with the Elks tonight in the final preseason game before the regular season kicks off next week.
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2: Today we will get a high of 30 degrees and sunny skies. Tomorrow we can expect rain and a high of plus 19, and on Sunday, plus 9 with rain all day. Get your local weather updates by heading to Strathmore Now.
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0: Good morning. I'm Hunter Pratt on 104.5 More Country. Happy Friday. We have officially made it to the weekend. Let's start the day off by talking about our weekend plans. Plus, I will be announcing the winners of those RCW wrestling tickets this evening and our Dallas Smith winner as well. If you have any photos or news tips, shoot me a text at 403-902-1111.
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0: Today's forecast calls for sunshine and warm with a high of 30 degrees. Tomorrow we will cool down with rain and a high of 19. Tomorrow we'll have rain with temperatures reaching just plus 9. For all your weather updates, head to Strathmore Now.
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Zimmerman. I'm Hunter Pratt. It is plus 14 coming up in just 3 minutes. Get ready for that cue to text for Duck Duck Jeep. Here's some James Barker Band on More Country.

0: 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I'm Hunter Pratt on More Country. 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
12: Wednesday has a bit of an image problem. It's not quite the weekend. 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
1: I'm Lauren Meister, and here's what's making news this hour. The town of Strathmore is helping residents beat the heat. It was announced yesterday that the Strathmore Splash Park has reopened. The park closed down back in September for the winter and usually opens up in early June. However, the recent hot weather has the park opening up ahead of schedule. The park was created with support from the Strathmore Lions Club. Wayland County is advising drivers of short-term traffic delays as hydrovac crews work on rural roadways. Construction activity is scheduled for today at Range Road 254 and Township Road 230.

0: thing's not cool enough. Others will think so.
1: The library features new artists in their halls every month. Trinity Christian Academy has officially closed out its esports season after an exciting year of competition. The team participated in multiple tournaments and continued to build on the school's growing esports program. The season ended with a final in-house Rocket League event featuring teammates battling for bragging rights. School officials called the event a fun way to celebrate the year, saying there were good games all around. Players will regroup and prepare for another season when classes resume in the fall. We've got a ton happening in Strathmore over the weekend. You can read about everything going on in the area by heading over to our events calendar. In other news, former Montreal Canadian and four-time Stanley Cup champion Claude Lemieux has died at the age of 60. No cause of death has been released. Meanwhile, it appears the U.S. and Iran have reached a tentative agreement to extend the ceasefire. And police are investigating after a man launched his boat over Lunbreck Falls in southern Alberta. It's a drop of about 30 feet. Your news now. 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
1: In sports, the Montreal Canadiens take on the Carolina Hurricanes tonight in Game 4 in Carolina. The Hurricanes currently lead the series 3-1. The puck drops at 6. In the MLB, the Toronto Blue Jays edged the Baltimore Orioles 2-1 for another close win. Game 2 of the 4-game set goes tonight at 5. And in the CFL, the Calgary Stampeders wrap up the preseason tonight with a Battle of Alberta clash against the Edmonton Elks in Edmonton before the regular season kicks off next week.
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3: We're expecting beautiful sunny skies today with a high of 30 degrees. Rain moves in tomorrow with a high of 19, followed by a chilly, rainy Sunday with a high of plus 9. Access your local weather updates by heading to Strathmore now.
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0: Who's a strong woman in your life that is involved in the community and can really do it all? I'm Hunter Pratt. 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
0: Expect sunny and warm weather today with temperatures climbing to 30 degrees. Rain will arrive tomorrow with a daytime high of 19, and Sunday will stay cool with rain throughout the day with a high of 9 degrees. Check out your local weather updates by heading to Strathmore Now.
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0: miles on it. What are your weekend plans? You're listening to More Country. I'm Hunter Pratt. It is a beautiful day. Gonna get up to plus 30. And there's a lot on the go this weekend, like the Bazzano Car Show tomorrow. It's a nice show and shine. There's even a youth category, too. There's always a ton of garage sales in the areas to check out. Because you know what? One man's trash is always another man's treasure. And I'll definitely be looking for some treasure this weekend. But if you don't have any plans yet, and by the way, there is a slight chance of rain. At 8:40, play to win a movie night out with Landmark Cinemas. You can stay indoors, away from all the rain, and catch a movie on us. Guess that movie clip and call in. That's coming up in less than 2 hours.
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2: Organic research at Agriculture and Agri-Food Canada's Swift Current Research and Development Center facing a major setback after organic plots were cultivated under on Thursday. Deb Tuchalt, Executive Director of SASC Organics, says the work happened even though a federal committee has recommended preserving the program.
3: The committee further emphasized the importance of preserving unique research programs and ensuring continuity for long-term research assets. But as you say, despite this, we've learned that the organic and regenerative research programs, organic plots, have been cultivated and are being prepared to be seeded over.
2: She says cultivating the land now makes it impossible to complete any long-term research that was already underway.
3: This decision comes before a formal response has been given by the minister to the Agri Standing Committee report.
2: For Golden West, I'm Glendalee Allen-Vossler.
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1: I'm Lauren Meister with your local news, streaming now through the Strathmore Now app. The Strathmore Splash Park opened up yesterday. The park closed down back in September for the winter season. However, with daytime highs reaching the 30s, the Splash Park is now back up and running. This is the second year in a row that the Splash Park is open ahead of schedule. The park was created with support from the Strathmore Lions Club. Motorists in Wheatland County should prepare for temporary traffic disruptions. Contractors are completing hydrovac work today along Range Road 254 and Township Road 230. The project will take place north of Highway 901 and west of Highway 8 and Township Road 230. The project will take place north of Highway 901 and west of Highway 817. County officials say some areas will be reduced to single-lane traffic while crews complete the work. Drivers are asked to follow all posted signs as Wheatland County thanks residents for their patience. Brooks RCMP have charged a 26-year-old man after reports of a suspicious person late Saturday night. Officers were called to the Upland Link area just after 11 p.m. where they quickly located the suspect. Police say they found him in breach of court-ordered curfew conditions. After the arrest, police allegedly found stolen bank cards and identification during a search. Ewell Bowl faces several charges, including possession of stolen property and breaching release and probation orders. The esports season has officially come to an end at Trinity Christian Academy. The school's team competed in several tournaments throughout a successful year of gaming action. To wrap up the season, players took part in an in-house Rocket League tournament filled with friendly competition. The school said it was such a blast playing in fun games and sharing laughs while congratulating the winners. Trinity Christian Academy's esports team is set to return when the 2026-27 school year begins. There are a ton of events going on in Strathmore this weekend. Head to our events calendar to catch a look at everything that's happening. In other news, Claude Lemieux, former Montreal Canadian and winner of four Stanley Cups, has died at the age of 60. The cause of death has not been released. It appears the U.S. and Iran have reached a tentative deal to extend the ceasefire. And a man launched his boat over the Lundbeck Falls in southern Alberta. It's a 30-foot drop. RCMP are investigating to see if charges are warranted. News on the go. Download our Strathmore Now app.
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1: The Montreal Canadiens are set to take on the Hurricanes in Carolina in Game 4 tonight. The Hurricanes lead that series 3-1. The puck drops at 6. In baseball, the Toronto Blue Jays picked up another 2-1 win, this time over the Baltimore Orioles. Game 2 in their four-game series goes tonight at 5. In the CFL, the Calgary Stampeders are in Edmonton to tangle with the Elks tonight in the final preseason game before the regular season kicks off next week.
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2: Today we will get a high of 30 degrees and sunny skies. Tomorrow we can expect rain and a high of plus 19, and on Sunday, plus 9 with rain all day. Get your local weather updates by heading to Strathmore Now.
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0: Luke Bryan, you're listening to 104.5 More Country. I'm Hunter Pry. And you know, what a great week it's been with tons of local wins. I'm talking like the Brooks Bandits, but more recently, Jacob Jones, a Strathmore Reds U11 baseball player. He pitched his first no-hitter. Congratulations, man. There are also wins like our Classroom of the Month winners, the Grade 3 class at Trinity Christian. Speaking of which, there's only 1 month left to enter for our Classroom of the Month. I'm announcing the winner on Wednesday, so make sure you get your nominations in to end off the school year on a high note with a free pizza party courtesy of Strathmore BPs. Plus, you get prizes too from Value Drug Mart and Oak and Essence. Okay, one last win for the day. Just to kick off your weekend, here's your cue to text for Duck Duck Jeep.
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1: Strathmore Now weather.
0: Today's forecast calls for sunshine and warm with a high of 30 degrees. Tomorrow we will cool down with rain and a high of 19. Tomorrow we'll have rain with temperatures reaching just plus 9. For all your weather updates, head to Strathmore Now.
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Ella Langley, I'm Hunter Pratt. Coming up in 3 minutes, who will be the winner of those RCW wrestling tickets for this evening? We have the caller on the line with us. First, here's some Dallas Smith.

0: Battle at the Barn is tonight. I'm Hunter Pratt on More Country. I have tickets to give away. Let's call up one of our lucky winners. Hello, is this Jordan?
1: Yes.
0: Hi, how are you? This is Hunter with More Country. So you commented on our Facebook. I'm curious to know more. What would your wrestling walk-up song be and why?
1: I chose Wasted Years by Iron Maiden. I've actually thought about this a long time ago. I'm a big wrestling fan. And when I was a teenager, actually had my own fake wrestling federation, and that's the song that I picked. And just I've always kept that in the back of my mind, is that's the song that I would use.
0: Awesome. It's always stuck with you. You love yourself some Iron Maiden, hey?
1: Yeah.
0: Awesome. Well, how would you like 2 recliner tickets to Battle at the Barn?
1: I would love that. That sounds great.
0: Who's your favorite wrestler, by the way?
1: Rhea Ripley.
0: Oh, okay. Gotta support the ladies, of course.
1: Of course.
0: Awesome. Well, thanks for commenting. I hope you enjoy your tickets.
1: Awesome. I will. Thank you.
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0: Yesterday that the Strathmore Splash Park has reopened. The park closed down back in September for the winter and usually opens up in early June. However, the recent hot weather has the park opening up ahead of schedule. The park was created with support from the Strathmore Lions Club. Wayland County is advising drivers of short-term traffic delays as hydrovac crews work on rural roadways. Construction activity is scheduled for today at Range Road 254 and Township Road 230. Officials say traffic will be limited to one lane at times in the work zones. Motorists are urged to use caution and obey all posted traffic signage near the crews. County leaders are thanking the public for their cooperation during the temporary road disruptions. This month's featured artist at the Strathmore Library is students at Strathmore High School. 10 students have their work on display at the library until the end of the week. Sophie Beaton gave some advice for aspiring young artists.
1: Don't be afraid to do it, because even if you think you're out, your thing's not cool enough, others will think so.
0: The library features new artists in their halls every month. Trinity Christian Academy has officially closed out its esports season after an exciting year of competition. The team participated in multiple tournaments and continued to build on the school's growing esports program. The season ended with a final in-house Rocket League event featuring teammates battling for bragging rights. School officials called the event a fun way to celebrate the year, saying there were good games all around. Players will regroup and prepare for another season when classes resume in the fall. We've got a ton happening in Strathmore over the weekend. You can read about everything going on in the area by heading over to our events calendar. In other news, former Montreal Canadian and four-time Stanley Cup champion Claude Lemieux has died at the age of 60. No cause of death has been released. Meanwhile, it appears the U.S. and Iran have reached a tentative agreement to extend the ceasefire. And police are investigating after a man launched his boat over Lunbreck Falls in southern Alberta. It's a drop of about 30 feet. Your news now. 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
0: In sports, the Montreal Canadiens take on the Carolina Hurricanes tonight in Game 4 in Carolina. The Hurricanes currently lead the series 3-1. The puck drops at 6. In the MLB, the Toronto Blue Jays edged the Baltimore Orioles 2-1 for another close win. Game 2 of the 4-game set goes tonight at 5. And in the CFL, the Calgary Stampeders wrap up the preseason tonight with a Battle of Alberta clash against the Edmonton Elks in Edmonton before the regular season kicks off next week.
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3: We're expecting beautiful sunny skies today with a high of 30 degrees. Rain moves in tomorrow with a high of 19, followed by a chilly, rainy Sunday with a high of plus 9. Access your local weather updates by heading to Strathmore Now.
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Jordan Davis. I'm Hunter Pratt. Coming up, we have your cue to text for Duck Duck Deep. As well, in 10 minutes, I'm announcing that Dallas Smith ticket winner to Spoof Meadows on June 12th. First, here's some Keith Urban on 104.5 More Country.

0: Keith Urban, you look good in my shirt. Happy Friday. I'm Hunter Pratt on More Country. And you know what? This is the moment you've been waiting for. 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
0: I can't imagine starting off your weekend on a better foot than by winning Callaway Park Passes plus qualifying to win a brand new 2026 Jeep Cherokee Hybrid. So make sure to send in that text and watch out for the autocorrect. I'm seeing a lot of entries accidentally let autocorrect take over their text on that keyword. 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
0: Expect sunny and warm weather today with temperatures climbing to 30 degrees. Rain will arrive tomorrow with a daytime high of 19, and Sunday will stay cool with rain throughout the day with a high of 9 degrees. Check out your local weather updates by heading to Strathmore Now.
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0: 104.5 More Country. I'm Hunter Pratt. Happy Friday. Let's kick off someone's weekend on a great note. Let's call up our Dallas Smith ticket winner.
1: Hello.
0: Hi, is this Shelly?
1: Yes.
0: Hi, how are you? This is Hunter with More Country.
1: Oh, hi, Hunter. How are you?
0: I am doing great. You know what? I have some good news for you, Shelly.
1: I won tickets?
0: You did win tickets.
1: Yay, thank you.
0: Yes, congratulations. You won yourself two tickets to Spruce Meadows to go see Dallas Smith on June 12th. Who will you be taking with you?
1: Oh my goodness, that's amazing. Well, probably a friend of mine, but it's going to be a hard choice. I have lots of friends that love country music, that love all kinds of music. So.
0: Oh, you're going to have to make a pros and cons list. Who can win the extra free ticket from you?
1: Right? Yeah, thank you. That's awesome.
0: Of course. And let me ask, what is your favorite Dallas Smith song?
1: I love them all.
0: Awesome. Well, thanks so much for entering to win those tickets. And congratulations on your win, my friend.
1: Thank you.
0: Enjoy that concert, Shelly.
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1: I'm Lauren Meister with your local news, streaming now through the Strathmore Now app. The Strathmore Splash Park opened up yesterday. The park closed down back in September for the winter season. However, with daytime highs reaching the 30s, the Splash Park is now back up and running. This is the second year in a row that the Splash Park is open ahead of schedule. The park was created with support from the Strathmore Lions Club. Motorists in Wheatland County should prepare for temporary traffic disruptions. Contractors are completing hydrovac work today along Range Road 254 and Township Road 230. The project will take place north of Highway 901 and west of Highway 817. County officials say some areas will be reduced to single-lane traffic while crews complete the work. Drivers are asked to follow all posted signs as Wheatland County thanks residents for their patience. Brooks RCMP have charged a 26-year-old man after reports of a suspicious person late Saturday night. Officers were called to the Upland Link area just after 11 p.m., where they quickly located the suspect. Police say they found him in breach of court-ordered curfew conditions. After the arrest, police allegedly found stolen bank cards and identification during a search. Ewell Bowl faces several charges, including possession of stolen property and breaching release and probation orders. The esports season has officially come to an end at Trinity Christian Academy. The school's team competed in several tournaments throughout a successful year of gaming action. To wrap up the season, players took part in an in-house Rocket League tournament filled with friendly competition. The school said it was such a blast playing in fun games and sharing laughs while congratulating the winners. Trinity Christian Academy's esports team is set to return when the 2026-27 school year begins. There are a ton of events going on in Strathmore this weekend. Head to our events calendar to catch a look at everything that's happening. In other news, Claude Lemieux, former Montreal Canadian and winner of four Stanley Cups, has died at the age of 60. The cause of death has not been released. It appears the U.S. and Iran have reached a tentative deal to extend the ceasefire. And a man launched his boat over the Lundbeck Falls in southern Alberta. It's a 30-foot drop. RCMP are investigating to see if charges are warranted. News on the go. 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
1: The Montreal Canadiens are set to take on the Hurricanes in Carolina in Game 4 tonight. The Hurricanes lead that series 3-1. The puck drops at 6. In baseball, the Toronto Blue Jays picked up another 2-1 win, this time over the Baltimore Orioles. Game 2 in their four-game series goes tonight at 5. In the CFL, the Calgary Stampeders are in Edmonton to tangle with the Elks tonight in the final preseason game before the regular season kicks off next week.
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2: Today we will get a high of 30 degrees and sunny skies. Tomorrow we can expect rain and a high of plus 19, and on Sunday, plus 9 with rain all day. Get your local weather updates by heading to Strathmore Now.
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0: It's New Music Friday. I'm Hunter Pratt on More Country. It is plus 17. The Chicks announced their 20th anniversary tour. And of course, no Canadian locations. You know what? That's all right, because there's plenty of other great music coming to us this summer. The Cowboy Town concert, that's only weeks away. And the whole team from More Country is going to be there. And if you want to go, well, I have dirt tickets to give away starting on Monday. Play Finish the Lyrics at 7:50 and call in for a chance to win those dirt tickets. 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
0: Today's forecast calls for sunshine and warm with a high of 30 degrees. Tomorrow we will cool down with rain and a high of 19. Tomorrow we'll have rain with temperatures reaching just plus 9. For all your weather updates, head to Strathmore Now.
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Tucker Wetmore. I'm Hunter Pratt. Coming up, let's talk about how to secure your weekend plans with us. How does a free movie plus pop and popcorn sound? We'll talk all about the details right after Chad Brownlee on

0: It's plus 17. You're listening to More Country with Hunter Pratt. Coming up in 20 minutes, get ready to secure your weekend plans by winning a movie night out with Landmark Cinemas, and it's pretty easy too. I'll play a famous movie clip and you call in with the answer to win yourself two pops, plus popcorn and of course your tickets. There's so many good movies out in theaters right now. My current favorite is currently Project Hail Mary. And by the way, it's still in theaters. So if you want to go watch it for yourself, call in about 20 minutes. It's on us.
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1: I'm Lauren Meister, and here's what's making news this hour. The town of Strathmore is helping residents beat the heat. It was announced yesterday that the Strathmore Splash Park has reopened. The park closed down back in September for the winter and usually opens up in early June. However, the recent hot weather has the park opening up ahead of schedule. The park was created with support from the Strathmore Lions Club. Wheelan County is advising drivers of short-term traffic delays as hydrovac crews work on rural roadways. Construction activity is scheduled for today at Range Road 254 and Township Road 230. Officials say traffic will be limited to one lane at times in the work zones. Motorists are urged to use caution and obey all posted traffic signage near the crews. County leaders are thanking the public for their cooperation during the temporary road disruptions.

0: build on the school's growing esports program. The season ended with a final in-house Rocket League event featuring teammates battling for bragging rights. School officials called the event a fun way to celebrate the year, saying there were good games all around. Players will regroup and prepare for another season when classes resume in the fall. We've got a ton happening in Strathmore over the weekend. You can read about everything going on in the area by heading over to our events calendar. In other news, former Montreal Canadian and four-time Stanley Cup champion Claude Lemieux has died at the age of 60. No cause of death has been released. Meanwhile, it appears the U.S. and Iran have reached a tentative agreement to extend the ceasefire. And police are investigating after a man launched his boat over Lunbreck Falls in southern Alberta. It's a drop of about 30 feet. Your news now. 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
0: In sports, the Montreal Canadiens take on the Carolina Hurricanes tonight in Game 4 in Carolina. The Hurricanes currently lead the series 3-1. The puck drops at 6. In the MLB, the Toronto Blue Jays edge the Baltimore Orioles 2-1 for another close win. Game 2 of the 4-game set goes tonight at 5. And in the CFL, the Calgary Stampeders wrap up the preseason tonight with a Battle of Alberta clash against the Edmonton Elks in Edmonton before the regular season kicks off next week.
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2: We're expecting beautiful sunny skies today with a high of 30 degrees. Rain moves in tomorrow with a high of 19, followed by a chilly, rainy Sunday with a high of plus 9. Access your local weather updates by heading to Strathmore Now.
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I'm Hunter Pratt on More Country. 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Get ready to play to win a movie night out with Landmark Cinemas. Here's how it works. I'll play a clip from a famous movie. All you have to do is call in at 403-902-1111 with what the movie is and secure yourself some tickets plus pop and popcorn. All right, here's the movie of the day.

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0: Expect sunny and warm weather today with temperatures climbing to 30 degrees. Rain will arrive tomorrow with a daytime high of 19, and Sunday will stay cool with rain throughout the day with a high of 9 degrees. Check out your local weather updates by heading to Strathmore Now.
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0: More country, we're playing to win a movie night out with Landmark Cinemas. What movie was that?
1: That K-pop Demon Hunter?
0: Yes, congratulations! Awesome, you just won yourself 2 movie tickets plus pop and popcorn, my friend. Great way to kick off your weekend. Now, K-pop Demon Hunters, are you a big fan?
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0: It's a good movie. Have a great rest of your day. Thanks for playing to win a movie night out with Landmark Cinemas. Today's movie was K-pop Demon Hunters. 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
1: I'm Lauren Meister with your local news, streaming now through the Strathmore Now app. The Strathmore Splash Park opened up yesterday. The park closed down back in September for the winter season. However, with daytime highs reaching the 30s, the Splash Park is now back up and running. This is the second year in a row that the Splash Park is open ahead of schedule. The park was created with support from the Strathmore Lions Club. Motorists in Wheatland County should prepare for temporary traffic disruptions. Contractors are completing hydrovac work today along Range Road 254 and Township Road 230. The project will take place north of Highway 901 and west of Highway 817. County officials say some areas will be reduced to single-lane traffic while crews complete the work. Drivers are asked to follow all posted signs as Wheatland County thanks residents for their patience. Brooks RCMP have charged a 26-year-old man after reports of a suspicious person late Saturday night. Officers were called to the Upland Link area just after 11 p.m., where they quickly located the suspect. Police say they found him in breach of court-ordered curfew conditions. After the arrest, police allegedly found stolen bank cards and identification during a search. Ewell Bowl faces several charges, including possession of stolen property and breaching release and probation orders. The esports season has officially come to an end at Trinity Christian Academy. The school's team competed in several tournaments throughout a successful year of gaming action. To wrap up the season, players took part in an in-house Rocket League tournament filled with friendly competition. The school said it was such a blast playing in fun games and sharing laughs while congratulating the winners. Trinity Christian Academy's esports team is set to return when the 2026-27 school year begins. There are a ton of events going on in Strathmore this weekend. Head to our events calendar to catch a look at everything that's happening. In other news, Claude Lemieux, former Montreal Canadian and winner of four Stanley Cups, has died at the age of 60. The cause of death has not been released. It appears the U.S. and Iran have reached a tentative deal to extend the ceasefire. And a man launched his boat over the Lunbreck Falls in southern Alberta. It's a 30-foot drop. RCMP are investigating to see if charges are warranted. News on the go. Download our Strathmore Now app.
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1: The Montreal Canadiens are set to take on the Hurricanes in Carolina in Game 4 tonight. The Hurricanes lead that series 3-1. The puck drops at 6. In baseball, the Toronto Blue Jays picked up another 2-1 win, this time over the Baltimore Orioles. Game 2 in their four-game series goes tonight at 5. In the CFL, the Calgary Stampeders are in Edmonton to tangle with the Elks tonight in the final preseason game before the regular season kicks off next week.
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2: Today we will get a high of 30 degrees and sunny skies. Tomorrow we can expect rain and a high of plus 19, and on Sunday, plus 9 with rain all day. Get your local weather updates by heading to Strathmore Now.
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Mackenzie Porter. I'm Hunter Pratt. Coming up in 6 minutes is your cue to text for Duck Duck Jeep. Here's some Kane Brown first on 104.5 More Country. Hey,

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1: Strathmore Now weather.
0: Today's forecast calls for sunshine and warm with a high of 30 degrees. Tomorrow we will cool down with rain and a high of 19. Tomorrow we'll have rain with temperatures reaching just plus 9. For all your weather updates, head to Strathmore Now.
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Eagleson. I'm Hunter Pratt. Coming up in 6 minutes, we have Jordan in the studio with us. We're talking all about the Prairie Park and Sell event going on tomorrow. Here's some Jordan Davis on 104.5 More Country.

0: with the Hometown Hero right now. I'm Hunter Pratt on More Country. I'm with Jordan. We're talking all about the Prairie Park and Sell event going on tomorrow at the Strathmore Curling Club. What can we expect, Jordan?
1: 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We got a setup for kids, sidewalk chalk, coloring pages, music, lawn games. 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We have food trucks on site. 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
0: 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Thanks so much, Jordan, for stopping in. 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
0: Expect sunny and warm weather today with temperatures climbing to 30 degrees. Rain will arrive tomorrow with a daytime high of 19, and Sunday will stay cool with rain throughout the day with a high of 9 degrees. Check out your local weather updates by heading to Strathmore Now.
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0: More country. I'm Hunter Pratt. I'm hanging out with Jordan. We're talking all about the Prairie Park and Sell event that's going on tomorrow at the Strathmore Curling Club parking lot. Now, Jordan, there's a lot of events going on this weekend. What makes yours different?
1: Well, we are a free setup so that rural individuals can bring in their items and sell them in one local spot. So expect some more rural items, patio furniture, bigger pieces of furniture, lawnmowers.
0: Okay, all that good stuff to get ready for summer, hey? And is this an annual event?
1: This is the second year we've hosted it. Last year we held it in September because we got rained out in June. And hopefully we do it again next year. And all proceeds from vendors go to the Strathmore Wheatland Hospice Society.
0: Awesome. Thanks so much, Jordan, for stopping by today. Hey, if you haven't made your weekend plans yet, make sure to check out the Prairie Park and Sell. It's going on from 10 till 3 tomorrow at the Strathmore Curling Rink parking lot.
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1: I'm Lauren Meister, and here's what's making news this hour. The town of Strathmore is helping residents beat the heat. It was announced yesterday that the Strathmore Splash Park has reopened. The park closed down back in September for the winter and usually opens up in early June. However, the recent hot weather has the park opening up ahead of schedule. The park was created with support from the Strathmore Lions Club. Wheeland County is advising drivers of short-term traffic delays as hydrovac crews work on rural roadways. Construction activity is scheduled for today at Range Road 254 and Township Road 230. Officials say traffic will be limited to one lane at times in the work zones. Motorists are urged to use caution and obey all posted traffic signage near the crews. County leaders are thanking the public for their cooperation during the temporary road disruptions. This month's featured artist at the Strathmore Library is students at Strathmore High School. 10 students have their work on display at the library until the end of the week. Sophie Beaton gave some advice for aspiring young artists.
2: Don't be afraid to do it, because even if you think you're out, your thing's not cool enough, others will think so.
1: The library features new artists in their halls every month. Trinity Christian Academy has officially closed out its esports season after an exciting year of competition. The team participated in multiple tournaments and continued to build on the school's growing esports program. The season ended with a final in-house Rocket League event featuring teammates battling for bragging rights. School officials called the event a fun way to celebrate the year, saying there were good games all around. Players will regroup and prepare for another season when classes resume in the fall. We've got a ton happening in Strathmore over the weekend. You can read about everything going on in the area by heading over to our events calendar. In other news, former Montreal Canadian and four-time Stanley Cup champion Claude Lemieux has died at the age of 60. No cause of death has been released. Meanwhile, it appears the U.S. and Iran have reached a tentative agreement to extend the ceasefire. And police are investigating after a man launched his boat over Lunbreck Falls in southern Alberta. It's a drop of about 30 feet. Your news now. 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
1: In sports, the Montreal Canadiens take on the Carolina Hurricanes tonight in Game 4 in Carolina. The Hurricanes currently lead the series 3-1. The puck drops at 6. In the MLB, the Toronto Blue Jays edged the Baltimore Orioles 2-1 for another close win. Game 2 of the 4-game set goes tonight at 5. And in the CFL, the Calgary Stampeders wrap up the preseason tonight with a Battle of Alberta clash against the Edmonton Elks in Edmonton before the regular season kicks off next week.
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3: We're expecting beautiful sunny skies today with a high of 30 degrees. Rain moves in tomorrow with a high of 19, followed by a chilly, rainy Sunday with a high of plus 9. Access your local weather updates by heading to Strathmore Now.
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12: Today's forecast calls for sunshine and warm with a high of 30 degrees. Tomorrow we will cool down with rain and a high of 19. Tomorrow we'll have rain with temperatures reaching just +9. For all your weather updates, head to Strathmore Now.
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Does your child have a birthday in June? I'm Hunter Pratt on More Country. When you enter for our birthday club, you'll get a free birthday party so you don't have to stress about the planning and all the spending. 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And of course, we have the decorations covered too, all from Unique Impressions. 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We'll handle the rest. By the way, happy birthday if you got a birthday today. 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
12: Expect sunny and warm weather today with temperatures climbing to 30 degrees. Rain will arrive tomorrow with a daytime high of 19, and Sunday will stay cool with rain throughout the day with a high of 9 degrees. Check out your local weather updates by heading to Strathmore.
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0: Happy Friday. I'm Hunter Pratt on More Country. Today's going to reach up to plus 30, but then, of course, for the rest of the weekend, we can expect rain. We live in Alberta, so we knew this was coming. I suggest if you can today, get outside as much as possible. You know what? I completely forgot what it's like to drive in a car with leather seats in the summer. Let's just call that a low budget slip and slide. But hey, at least I have AC now. I was thinking to myself, how am I in such a good mood even with all this heat? It's because I don't have to sit in an oven, better known as my vehicle, when I drive. But how do you cope with all this heat? Go vote on the Strathmore Now website poll. 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
1: I'm Lauren Meister with your local news, streaming now through the Strathmore Now app. The Strathmore Splash Park opened up yesterday. The park closed down back in September for the winter season. However, with daytime highs reaching the 30s, the Splash Park is now back up and running. This is the second year in a row that the Splash Park is open ahead of schedule. The park was created with support from the Strathmore Lions Club. Motorists in Wheatland County should prepare for temporary traffic disruptions. Contractors are completing hydrovac work today along Range Road 254 and Township Road 230. The project will take place north of Highway 901 and west of Highway 817. County officials say some areas will be reduced to single-lane traffic while crews complete the work. Drivers are asked to follow all posted signs as Wheatland County thanks residents for their patience. Brooks RCMP have charged a 26-year-old man after reports of a suspicious person late Saturday night. Officers were called to the Upland Link area just after 11 p.m., where they quickly located the suspect. Police say they found him in breach of court-ordered curfew conditions. After the arrest, police allegedly found stolen bank cards and identification during a search. Ewell Bowl faces several charges, including possession of stolen property and breaching release and probation orders. The esports season has officially come to an end at Trinity Christian Academy. The school's team competed in several tournaments throughout a successful year of gaming action. To wrap up the season, players took part in an in-house Rocket League tournament filled with friendly competition. The school said it was such a blast playing in fun games and sharing laughs while congratulating the winners. Trinity Christian Academy's esports team is set to return when the 2026-27 school year begins. There are a ton of events going on in Strathmore this weekend. Head to our events calendar to catch a look at everything that's happening. In other news, Claude Lemieux, former Montreal Canadian and winner of four Stanley Cups, has died at the age of 60. The cause of death has not been released. It appears the U.S. and Iran have reached a tentative deal to extend the ceasefire. And a man launched his boat over the Lunbreck Falls in southern Alberta. It's a 30-foot drop. RCMP are investigating to see if charges are warranted. News on the go. Download our Strathmore Now app.
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1: The Montreal Canadiens are set to take on the Hurricanes in Carolina in Game 4 tonight. The Hurricanes lead that series 3-1. The puck drops at 6. In baseball, the Toronto Blue Jays picked up another 2-1 win, this time over the Baltimore Orioles. Game 2 in their four-game series goes tonight at 5. In the CFL, the Calgary Stampeders are in Edmonton to tangle with the Elks tonight in the final preseason game before the regular season kicks off next week.
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2: Today we will get a high of 30 degrees and sunny skies. Tomorrow we can expect rain and a high of plus 19, and on Sunday, plus 9 with rain all day. Get your local weather updates by heading to Strathmore Now.
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Nominate a woman in your life, whether it's your mom, your coworker, your teacher, or just someone that you think deserves it, because we want to recognize them for all the hard work that they do in the community. They'll get spotlighted with an interview that represents and recognizes who they are to the town. So get your nominations in, because it starts next week. 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
14: Today's forecast calls for sunshine and warm with a high of 30 degrees. Tomorrow we will cool down with rain and a high of 19. Tomorrow we'll have rain with temperatures reaching just plus 9. For all your weather updates, head to Strathmore Now.
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season at Trinity Christian Academy has wrapped up. More country with Hunter Pratt. That's super cool, guys. Shout out to the school Wi-Fi for making that possible. The season is going to start back up in the next school year, but those kids are definitely going to keep practicing all summer long because, you know, gaming is no joke. I was looking at their trophy for the season and it's pretty interesting. I want to say it's a baby goat. It's kind of hard to decipher, but I honestly can't think of anything else that could better represent an esports trophy. You know, maybe Mario or a game console. I don't know. Look at it for yourself on the Strathmore Now website. By the way, happy Friday.

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10: Expect sunny and warm weather today with temperatures climbing to 30 degrees. Rain will arrive tomorrow with a daytime high of 19, and Sunday will stay cool with rain throughout the day with a high of 9 degrees. Check out your local weather updates by heading to Strathmore Now.
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0: 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I'm Hunter Pratt. I hope you have a good weekend. It's a good day to start up the barbecue and get outside before that rain hits tomorrow, unfortunately. Make sure to listen in at 7:50 all week next week to play Finish the Lyrics for those Cowboy Town concert tickets. And of course, enter on the Strathmore Now website for Duck Duck Jeep. 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
2: The Conservative Shadow Minister for Agriculture and Agri-Food Canada, John Barlow, weighing in on the news that the organic plots at AAFC Swift Current have been plowed under, a program that Ottawa had announced earlier would be shut down. Barlow says research that was already underway has now been lost and could have long-term consequences.
3: The plea from the organics program and Ms. Fernandez was, please let us finish what we're doing there. You know, don't destroy the research and work that we've done to this far and literally throw it in the trash. And that appears to be what's happened.
2: Agriculture and Agri-Food Canada telling us that the organic plots are being prepared using routine organic methods and have not been seeded, and that organic research projects are ongoing at other facilities. For Golden West, I'm Glendalee Allen Bosler.
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1: I'm Brandon Zebiak with your local news update. Chestermere City Council has approved a municipal property tax increase for 2026, raising the residential mill rate from 3.2 to 3.5%. For the average homeowner with a $700,000 property, the change will add about $227 a year, or roughly $19 a month. City officials say the increase is needed to keep up with growing demands on infrastructure, services, and community investments. Council acknowledged the impact on residents, but said rising operation costs and population growth left few options. Despite the hike, Chestermere says it still maintains the lowest municipal tax rate in the region. The Strathmore Splash Park opened up yesterday. The park closed down back in September for the winter season. However, with daytime highs reaching the 30s, the Splash Park is back up and running. This is the second year in a row that the Splash Park has opened ahead of schedule. The park was created with support from the Strathmore Lions Club. Strathmore students are making their mark at the Alberta Provincial Music Festival in Edmonton. Aubrey Smith and Piper Montgomery took home first place in piano duet grades 5 and under. Ecole Brentwood Elementary's senior choir earned third in the grade 4 to 6 recorded choruses category. The festival continues through the weekend with more Strathmore performers set to take the stage. We'll have a full list of all the participants and medals won next week on strathmorenow.com. There's a ton of events going on in the area over the weekend. Strathmore will be celebrating Emergency Preparedness Day tomorrow at the Motor Product Sports Center. The event was initially set to take place outside, but was moved due to the expected rain. There's also the Parade of Garage Sales happening in Chestermere throughout the entire weekend. Head to our events calendar to check out everything going on in the area. And the Prairie Park and Sell takes place this weekend, presented by CIR Realty. The event takes place outside of the Strathmore Curling Club. You can take a look at all of these stories and more by heading over to strathmorenow.com. In other news, Canada has slipped into a technical recession. This is according to a GDP report presented by Statistics Canada. An Alberta man ran his boat off a waterfall in Crow's Nest Pass. The man says he did the stunt to raise money for water conservation. And the U.S. block on the Strait of Hormuz will be lifted. This is according to a Truth Social post made by President Donald Trump earlier today.
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1: In the NHL, the Habs are back tonight playing the Carolina Hurricanes at 6. If the Canadians lose, they'll be knocked out of playoffs. In Major League Baseball, the Toronto Blue Jays are playing Baltimore at 5 tonight. While in the CFL, the Calgary Stampeders have their last preseason game against the Edmonton Elks tonight. The game begins at 7. In local baseball, the Strathmore U22 Reds have a game at Kinsmen Park set for 6:30 this evening. While in lacrosse, the Strathmore Junior Venom are playing the Rage tomorrow.
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1: Today we'll be getting a high of 32 degrees along with some rain. We've got more showers coming in tomorrow with a high of 22, and it cools down on Sunday with more wind and a high of 15. You can take a look at the next week of weather by visiting strathmorenow.com.
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0: Can you believe there's only about 3.5 more weeks of school left for the kiddos? Hey, I'm Sharon Church. And then they're home all summer long. Are your kids looking forward to the break? For sure. They do like going to school, though, at least for now. Apparently, students typically enjoy school up to about grade 6. Then somewhere between 6th and 7th grade, kids start losing their passion for school. What do you think? Did this ring true for you or your kids? I suppose schoolwork gets a little harder. More expectations are placed on you. And puberty. Oh, yeah. Most grade 7 students turn 13 by the end of that year. Teenagers. Oh, joy.
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9: Today calls for some rain with a high of 32 degrees. Tomorrow calls for a high of 22 as the rain sticks around. And we're adding some wind to the rain on Sunday with a cooler high of 15. You can see our full 5-day forecast on strathmorenow.com.
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0: 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Oh my gosh, who are these people?
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12: Today brings in a high of 32 degrees along with some rain. We've got a high of 22 tomorrow with more rain in the area. And Sunday stays rainy with a high of 15. You can download our Strathmore Now app to see the next week of weather.
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0: Dallas Smith drop. I'm Sharon Church. Gen Zs want to keep their news close to home. Apparently, even though Gen Z lives on social media, when it comes to what actually affects their lives, they're leaning into local news. The reason? National headlines can feel overwhelming and distant. We know this. 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
1: I'm Brandon Zebiak with your local news update. Residents in Chestermere will see higher municipal property taxes in 2026 after City Council approved a tax rate increase this week. The residential mill rate will rise from 3.2 to 3.5% as the city responds to rapid growth and service pressures. Homeowners with an average assessed property value of $700,000 can expect to pay about $227 more each year. The city says additional investment is required to maintain current service levels and prepare for future development. Officials note that about 42% of the total property tax bill will still go to the provincial education tax. Motorists in Wheatland County should prepare for temporary traffic disruptions. Contractors are completing hydrovac work today along Range Road 254 and Township Road 230. The project will take place north of Highway 901 and west of Highway 817. County officials say some areas will be reduced to single-lane traffic while crews complete the work. Drivers are asked to follow all postage signs as Wheatland County thanks residents for their patience. Local talent is shining on the provincial stage at the Alberta Music Festival Association event in Edmonton. Win Fung, Ava Gertz, and Lisa Zhang placed third in chamber music 17 years and under. Jolie Levesque was recognized with a third-place finish in musical theater ballad for 13 years and under. Other Strathmore residents who are competing include Addison Heaven, Finley Watson, and Naomi Rempel. Several more local singers and musicians are expected to perform before the festival wraps up this weekend. There's no shortage of events happening in Strathmore over the weekend. There's the Prairie Park and Sell taking place outside of the Strathmore Curling Club tomorrow. The event features a garage sale, local vendors, and food trucks. There's also Emergency Preparedness Day, which has been moved to the Sports Center due to the rain. You can see everything happening in the area by heading over to our events calendar. And the Parade of Garage Sales takes place in Chestermere over the weekend. Over 100 homes will be taking part in the event. You can find more information on all of these stories and more by heading over to strathmorenow.com. And in other news, a GDP report by StatCan says Canada is in a technical recession. This comes as the economy has its second consecutive decline in real gross domestic product. An Alberta man rode his boat off a waterfall in Crow's Nest Pass on Monday. The man said he did the stunt to raise funds for water conservation. And U.S. President Donald Trump says the states will remove their blockade on the Strait of Hormuz. This is according to a social media post made by the president early this morning.
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1: In NHL news, the Montreal Canadiens are on thin ice in the conference finals against Carolina. Their next game takes place tonight at 6. In MLB action, the Toronto Blue Jays are taking on the Baltimore Orioles tonight at 5. In the CFL preseason, the Calgary Stampeders have their final game against the Edmonton Elks set for 7 this evening. And in local sports, the U22 Strathmore Reds are playing at Kinsmen Park tonight with first pitch set for 6:30. While in lacrosse, the Strathmore Junior Venom are taking on the Rage tomorrow evening.
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1: Today calls for some rain with a high of 32 degrees. We've got more rain coming tomorrow with a high of 22, and Sunday stays wet with a high of 15. You can stay on top of local weather by downloading our Strathmore Now app.
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1: Today calls for some rain with a high of 32 degrees. Tomorrow calls for a high of 22 as the rain sticks around. And we're adding some wind to the rain on Sunday with a cooler high of 15. You can see our full 5-day forecast on strathmorenow.com.
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2: Today brings in a high of 32 degrees along with some rain. We've got a high of 22 tomorrow with more rain in the area. And Sunday stays rainy with a high of 15. You can download our Strathmore Now app to see the next week of weather.
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0: Afternoon, I'm Sharon Church, and it's now time for your Sorta Sports Report. Well, this could be it for the Montreal Canadiens. It's game five in the Eastern Conference Finals, and Carolina leads it 3-1. And after the last few games, it's hard to think Montreal could come back and win 3 in a row. It can be done, though. It's been done. Carolina wins. If they win tonight, they go to the Stanley Cup Finals against Vegas. That's if they win.
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2: I'm Brandon Zebiak with your local news update. Chestermere City Council has approved a municipal property tax increase for 2026, raising the residential mill rate from 3.2 to 3.5%. For the average homeowner with a $700,000 property, the change will add about $227 a year, or roughly $19 a month. City officials say the increase is needed to keep up with growing demands on infrastructure, services, and community investments. Council acknowledged the impact on residents, but said rising operation costs and population growth left few options. Despite the hike, Chestermere says it still maintains the lowest municipal tax rate in the region. The Strathmore Splash Park opened up yesterday. The park closed down back in September for the winter season. However, with daytime highs reaching the 30s, the Splash Park is back up and running. This is the second year in a row that the Splash Park has opened ahead of schedule. The park was created with support from the Strathmore Lions Club. Strathmore students are making their mark at the Alberta Provincial Music Festival in Edmonton. Aubrey Smith and Piper Montgomery took home first place in piano duet grades 5 and under. Ecole Brentwood Elementary's senior choir earned third in the grade 4 to 6 recorded choruses category. The festival continues through the weekend with more Strathmore performers set to take the stage. We'll have a full list of all the participants and medals won next week on strathmorenow.com. There's a ton of events going on in the area over the weekend. Strathmore will be celebrating Emergency Preparedness Day tomorrow at the Motor Products Sports Center. The event was initially set to take place outside, but was moved due to the expected rain. There's also the Parade of Garage Sales happening in Chestermere throughout the entire weekend. Head to our events calendar to check out everything going on in the area. And the Prairie Park and Sell takes place this weekend, presented by CIR Realty. The event takes place outside of the Strathmore Curling Club. You can take a look at all of these stories and more by heading over to strathmorenow.com. In other news, Canada has slipped into a technical recession. This is according to a GDP report presented by Statistics Canada. An Alberta man ran his boat off a waterfall in Crow's Nest Pass. The man says he did the stunt to raise money for water conservation. And the U.S. block on the Strait of Hormuz will be lifted. This is according to a Truth Social post made by President Donald Trump earlier today.
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2: In the NHL, the Habs are back tonight playing the Carolina Hurricanes at 6. If the Canadians lose, they'll be knocked out of playoffs. In Major League Baseball, the Toronto Blue Jays are playing Baltimore at 5 tonight. While in the CFL, the Calgary Stampeders have their last preseason game against the Edmonton Elks tonight. The game begins at 7. In local baseball, the Strathmore U22 Reds have a game at Kinsmen Park set for 6:30 this evening. While in lacrosse, the Strathmore Junior Venom are playing the Rage tomorrow.
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2: Today we'll be getting a high of 32 degrees along with some rain. We've got more showers coming in tomorrow with a high of 22, and it cools down on Sunday with more wind and a high of 15. You can take a look at the next week of weather by visiting strathmorenow.com.
1: She's Googled, "Is this normal?" more times than she'll admit. 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

caller thought about you on the home stretch. It's Candace Johnson with you. If you're up Saturday night, check out that full moon. It is a blue moon because it's our second full moon this month. Here's Jody with Sina. It's Lesson in Leaving on your Friday afternoon.

0: Jordan Davis turned this truck around on the home stretch. Candace Johnson with you. A couple of great sporting events this weekend on the cheap. Yeah, you can pay a little bit less if you're not watching like the NHL, for example, or even the CFL. Well, this weekend, the Wild FC, which is our women's soccer team, has a game Sunday against AFC Toronto. That's happening at McMahon Stadium at 2 o'clock on Sunday. And tonight, the Okotoks Dogs. Yes, baseball. They're looking for redemption against the Sylvan Lake Gulls. It is their home opener tonight at Siemens Stadium, and the weather will be perfect for it. Game time, 7.05 p.m.
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11: Today calls for some rain with a high of 32 degrees. Tomorrow calls for a high of 22 as the rain sticks around. And we're adding some wind to the rain on Sunday with a cooler high of 15. You can see our full 5-day forecast on strathmorenow.com.
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morning you heard it, the Duck Duck Jeep cue to text, a chance for you to win a brand new Jeep from your Alberta Jeep dealers. How many times can I say Jeep in one sentence? Many. We're going to call a qualifier after Tyler Joe Miller. Here's Under the Influence.

0: 4x4 by you on the home stretch. This morning, we played our Duck Duck Jeep cue to text your chance to win with your Alberta Jeep dealers, and now it's time to call a qualifier.
1: Hello, Kyla speaking.
0: Hi, Kyla. How you doing?
1: Good. Yourself?
0: Good. It's Candace calling from the home stretch.
1: Hey, how are you?
0: I'm good. Do you know why I'm calling today?
1: I have no idea.
0: Well, you texted in the word Jeep this morning, and you're officially qualified to win with your Alberta Jeep dealers.
1: Woo! Oh, that's amazing.
0: Win, no matter what. I can never get enough. Yeah, I just thought that was a good Friday song. What do you think?
1: That's fantastic. I love it.
0: Kyla, you are officially qualified to win that brand new Jeep from your Alberta Jeep dealers, and we're going to throw in a pair of Callaway Park tickets for you.
1: Thank you so much. That's awesome.
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12: Today brings in a high of 32 degrees along with some rain. We've got a high of 22 tomorrow with more rain in the area. And Sunday stays rainy with a high of 15. You can download our Strathmore Now app to see the next week of weather.
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0: Smith singing in a beer, 104.5 More Country. I'm Candace Johnson. Today is a good day to hit the Splash Park. And good news, the Strathmore Splash Park is now open for the summer. They were set to open June 1st, but because of the hot weather, they opened yesterday. 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
1: I'm Brandon Zebiak with your local news update. Residents in Chestermere will see higher municipal property taxes in 2026 after City Council approved a tax rate increase this week. The residential mill rate will rise from 3.2 to 3.5% as the city responds to rapid growth and service pressures. Homeowners with an average assessed property value of $700,000 can expect to pay about $227 more each year. The city says additional investment is required to maintain current service levels and prepare for future development. Officials note that about 42% of the total property tax bill will still go to the provincial education tax. Motorists in Wheatland County should prepare for temporary traffic disruptions. Contractors are completing hydrovac work today along Range Road 254 and Township Road 230. The project will take place north of Highway 901 and west of Highway 817. County officials say some areas will be reduced to single-lane traffic while crews complete the work. Drivers are asked to follow all postage signs as Wheatland County thanks residents for their patience. Local talent is shining on the provincial stage at the Alberta Music Festival Association event in Edmonton. Win Fung, Ava Gertz, and Lisa Zhang placed third in chamber music 17 years and under. Jolie Levesque was recognized with a third-place finish in musical theater ballad for 13 years and under. Other Strathmore residents who are competing include Addison Heaven, Finley Watson, and Naomi Rempel. Several more local singers and musicians are expected to perform before the festival wraps up this weekend. There's no shortage of events happening in Strathmore over the weekend. There's the Prairie Park and Sell taking place outside of the Strathmore Curling Club tomorrow. The event features a garage sale, local vendors, and food trucks. There's also Emergency Preparedness Day, which has been moved to the Sports Center due to the rain. You can see everything happening in the area by heading over to our events calendar. And the Parade of Garage Sales takes place in Chestermere over the weekend. Over 100 homes will be taking part in the event. You can find more information on all of these stories and more by heading over to strathmorenow.com. And in other news, a GDP report by StatCan says Canada is in a technical recession. This comes as the economy has its second consecutive decline in real gross domestic product. An Alberta man rode his boat off a waterfall in Crow's Nest Pass on Monday. The man said he did the stunt to raise funds for water conservation. And U.S. President Donald Trump says the states will remove their blockade on the Strait of Hormuz. This is according to a social media post made by the president early this morning.
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1: In NHL news, the Montreal Canadiens are on thin ice in the conference finals against Carolina. Their next game takes place tonight at 6. In MLB action, the Toronto Blue Jays are taking on the Baltimore Orioles tonight at 5. In the CFL preseason, the Calgary Stampeders have their final game against the Edmonton Elks set for 7 this evening. And in local sports, the U22 Strathmore Reds are playing at Kinsmen Park tonight with first pitch set for 6:30. While in lacrosse, the Strathmore Junior Venom are taking on the Rage tomorrow evening.
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1: Today calls for some rain with a high of 32 degrees. We've got more rain coming tomorrow with a high of 22, and Sunday stays wet with a high of 15. You can stay on top of local weather by downloading our Strathmore Now app.
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Patrick, safe place to break on the home stretch. I'm Candace Johnson. I know May is no mo May for the bees, so that the honeybees can suck all that pollen out of the dandelions. But a lot of people were out last night, and I think again tonight before the rain this weekend. That's okay. It's almost June. It's Blake Shelton now, honeybee on the home stretch. Friday afternoon, I'm Candace.

0: on the home stretch. I'm Candace Johnson. If you're having a barbecue this weekend, a great barbecue side is some good old baked beans. Well, Bush's Baked Beans just got real weird. Yeah, they're putting a spin on summer cookouts. They've got three new limited edition flavors: dill pickle baked beans, apple pie baked beans, which I actually don't think would be that bad because baked beans are already a little bit sweet. So it's not too much of a stretch to kind of throw some apple pie flavors in there. The one that really throws me, though, is the Rocket Pop flavored baked beans. You remember Rocket Pops from when you were a kid, the red, white, and blue popsicles? I'm really curious what this tastes like, but I can't imagine it's any good. Yeah. Bush's beans at your next barbecue cookout. Apparently, these three limited edition flavors will be available at Walmart this summer.
1: All right, here we go. Rolling sound. Quiet.
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2: Strathmore Now weather.
15: Today calls for some rain with a high of 32 degrees. Tomorrow calls for a high of 22 as the rain sticks around. And we're adding some wind to the rain on Sunday with a cooler high of 15. You can see our full 5-day forecast on strathmorenow.com.
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0: Keith Urban, Straight Line on the home stretch. Candace Johnson with you. Keith Urban, of course, headlining Big Valley Jamboree and Camrose this summer, along with Riley Green and Old Dominion. Cameron Whitcomb is also going to be there. That's coming up at the end of July. If you want to get your tickets, you might want to bring some bug spray with you. I know that after this rain this weekend, the mosquitoes, they might be out biting. And new research shows that mosquitoes can learn to become attracted to DEET, which is one of the most common repellents. They say it still works for now, but overuse is making it less effective. So, I don't know, cover yourself with mud, maybe, if you're out in the woods. That's what they do on Survivor anyway. The strength of our community comes from the people who shape it. This summer, we're celebrating women who make our community brighter every day. Her Voice with the Town of Strathmore, Balance and Restore, and Trevelo Travel, Sarah Dawn Thiessen. Her Voice, shining a spotlight on women who help our community thrive. Local women who lead with innovation, purpose, and heart. Got someone in mind? Nominate her today at strathmorenow.com.
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3: Today brings in a high of 32 degrees along with some rain. We've got a high of 22 tomorrow with more rain in the area. And Sunday stays rainy with a high of 15. You can download our Strathmore Now app to see the next week of weather.
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1: I'm Brandon Zebiak with your local news update. Chestermere City Council has approved a municipal property tax increase for 2026, raising the residential mill rate from 3.2 to 3.5%. For the average homeowner with a $700,000 property, the change will add about $227 a year, or roughly $19 a month. City officials say the increase is needed to keep up with growing demands on infrastructure, services, and community investments. Council acknowledged the impact on residents, but said rising operation costs and population growth left few options. Despite the hike, Chestermere says it still maintains the lowest municipal tax rate in the region. The Strathmore Splash Park opened up yesterday. The park closed down back in September for the winter season. However, with daytime highs reaching the 30s, the Splash Park is back up and running. This is the second year in a row that the Splash Park has opened ahead of schedule. The park was created with support from the Strathmore Lions Club. Strathmore students are making their mark at the Alberta Provincial Music Festival in Edmonton. Aubrey Smith and Piper Montgomery took home first place in piano duet grades 5 and under. Ecole Brentwood Elementary's senior choir earned third in the grade 4 to 6 recorded choruses category. The festival continues through the weekend with more Strathmore performers set to take the stage. We'll have a full list of all the participants and medals won next week on strathmorenow.com. There's a ton of events going on in the area over the weekend. Strathmore will be celebrating Emergency Preparedness Day tomorrow at the Motor Product Sports Center. The event was initially set to take place outside, but was moved due to the expected rain. There's also the Parade of Garage Sales happening in Chestermere throughout the entire weekend. Head to our events calendar to check out everything going on in the area. And the Prairie Park and Sell takes place this weekend, presented by CIR Realty. The event takes place outside of the Strathmore Curling Club. You can take a look at all of these stories and more by heading over to strathmorenow.com. In other news, Canada has slipped into a technical recession. This is according to a GDP report presented by Statistics Canada. An Alberta man ran his boat off a waterfall in Crow's Nest Pass. The man says he did the stunt to raise money for water conservation. And the U.S. block on the Strait of Hormuz will be lifted. This is according to a Truth Social post made by President Donald Trump earlier today.
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1: In the NHL, the Habs are back tonight playing the Carolina Hurricanes at 6. If the Canadians lose, they'll be knocked out of playoffs. In Major League Baseball, the Toronto Blue Jays are playing Baltimore at 5 tonight. While in the CFL, the Calgary Stampeders have their last preseason game against the Edmonton Elks tonight. The game begins at 7. In local baseball, the Strathmore U22 Reds have a game at Kinsmen Park set for 6:30 this evening. While in lacrosse, the Strathmore Junior Venom are playing the Rage tomorrow.
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1: Tonight drops to a low of 14 degrees along with a few clouds. We've got a high of 22 tomorrow with cloudy skies and rain. And the rain sticks around on Sunday, bringing in a high of 15. You can check out our full 5-day forecast by heading over to strathmorenow.com.
0: Because sometimes the only thing holding it together is duct tape and a country song. 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
0: 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She said...

Griffith, it's just me and me on the home stretch. Tonight, it's do or die for the Habs. Yes, it's game 6 at 6 o'clock in Carolina. That's not good. Going to keep our fingers crossed. We need one Canadian team to make it to the final. Just Faith Hill and Breathe on the home stretch.

0: a hotel room on the home stretch. I'm Candace Johnson. It's going to be a bit of a rainy weekend starting, tomorrow and most of Sunday. So if you want to do something indoors and you're heading to the city, why not check out the Cheesecake Factory? 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
12: Tonight's a cool one with cloudy skies and a low of 14. We've got a high of 22 degrees tomorrow as some rain enters the area, and we're adding wind to the mix on Sunday with a high of 15. You can stay on top of local weather by heading over to strathmorenow.com.
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0: Poison on the home stretch. This morning you heard it, the Duck Duck Jeep cue to text, and now it's time to qualify someone to win with your Alberta Jeep dealers.
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1: 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Yourself?
0: Good. It's Candace calling from the home stretch.
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0: 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Do you know why I'm calling today?
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2: Tonight calls for a low of 14 degrees along with cloudy skies. We've got some rain coming in tomorrow with a high of 22, and it's a windy Sunday alongside a high of 15. You can see the next week of weather by heading over to strathmorenow.com.
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0: Kim and the Glory Boys, that is Float on the Home Stretch. Something you might want to do, well, today, not this weekend, because it's going to start raining at some point. But if you do want to cool off today, good news, the Strathmore Splash Park is open for the summer. They weren't going to open till June 1st, but with this heat wave, they opened yesterday. 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
2: The Conservative Shadow Minister for Agriculture and Agri-Food Canada, John Barlow, weighing in on the news that the organic plots at AASC Swift Current have been plowed under, a program that Ottawa had announced earlier would be shut down. Barlow says research that was already underway has now been lost and could have long-term consequences.
3: The plea from the organics program and Ms. Fernandez was, please let us finish what we're doing there. You know, don't destroy the research and work that we've done to this far and literally throw it in the trash. And that appears to be what's happened.
2: Agriculture and Agri-Food Canada telling us that the organic plots are being prepared using routine organic methods and have not been seeded, and that organic research projects are ongoing at other facilities. For Golden West, I'm Glendalee Allen Vossler.
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1: I'm Brandon Zebiak with your local news update. Residents in Chestermere will see higher municipal property taxes in 2026 after City Council approved a tax rate increase this week. The residential mill rate will rise from 3.2 to 3.5% as the city responds to rapid growth and service pressures. Homeowners with an average assessed property value of $700,000 can expect to pay about $227 more each year. The city says additional investment is required to maintain current service levels and prepare for future development. Officials note that about 42% of the total property tax bill will still go to the provincial education tax. Motorists in Wheatland County should prepare for temporary traffic disruptions. Contractors are completing hydrovac work today along Range Road 254 and Township Road 230. The project will take place north of Highway 901 and west of Highway 817. County officials say some areas will be reduced to single-lane traffic while crews complete the work. Drivers are asked to follow all postage signs as Wheatland County thanks residents for their patience. Local talent is shining on the provincial stage at the Alberta Music Festival Association event in Edmonton. Win Fung, Ava Gertz, and Lisa Zhang placed third in chamber music 17 years and under. Jolie Levesque was recognized with a third-place finish in musical theater ballad for 13 years and under. Other Strathmore residents who are competing include Addison Heaven, Finley Watson, and Naomi Rempel. Several more local singers and musicians are expected to perform before the festival wraps up this weekend. There's no shortage of events happening in Strathmore over the weekend. There's the Prairie Parkinsel taking place outside of the Strathmore Curling Club tomorrow. The event features a garage sale, local vendors, and food trucks. There's also Emergency Preparedness Day, which has been moved to the Sports Center due to the rain. You can see everything happening in the area by heading over to our events calendar. And the Parade of Garage Sales takes place in Chestermere over the weekend. Over 100 homes will be taking part in the event. You can find more information on all of these stories and more by heading over to strathmorenow.com. And in other news, a GDP report by StatCan says Canada is in a technical recession. This comes as the economy has its second consecutive decline in real gross domestic product. An Alberta man rode his boat off a waterfall in Crow's Nest Pass on Monday. The man said he did the stunt to raise funds for water conservation. And U.S. President Donald Trump says the states will remove their blockade on the Strait of Hormuz. This is according to a social media post made by the president early this morning.
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1: In NHL news, the Montreal Canadiens are on thin ice in the conference finals against Carolina. Their next game takes place tonight at 6. In MLB action, the Toronto Blue Jays are taking on the Baltimore Orioles tonight at 5. In the CFL preseason, the Calgary Stampeders have their final game against the Edmonton Elks set for 7 this evening. And in local sports, the U22 Strathmore Reds are playing at Kinsmen Park tonight with first pitch set for 6:30. While in lacrosse, the Strathmore Junior Venom are taking on the Rage tomorrow evening.
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1: Tonight calls for cloudy skies with a low of 14. We've got a high of 22 tomorrow as some rain enters the area. And on Sunday, we'll be getting some more rain with a high of 15. 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

Hello, Reclaim Love, Hate, Love on the home stretch. Coming up next, what's happening in entertainment? Gwyneth Paltrow has an interesting substitute for dairy that is not at all dairy. She's kind of weird these days. Details after Tim McGraw.

0: She's in the know. Here's Candace with what's happening in entertainment.
1: Well, Stranger Things is the most watched series of the 2025-2026 season with 32.9 million viewers. Followed at number 2 with 25.6 million, and the new Yellowstone spinoff, Marshalls, actually came in 3rd with 20.7 million. Well, Gwyneth Paltrow left Savannah Guthrie doing a double take on the Today Show when she said that arugula is a good substitute for cheese.
2: And I'm going to add about a cup of Parmesan.
3: Right. Mm.
2: You also, if you want to avoid dairy, one trick that I do is I dice up arugula and I put it in.
4: Really?
2: Yeah.
4: That's weird.
1: Yeah, she claims that the leafy bitter green is a good substitute for cheese when making meatballs to help keep them moist. Not sure if you want to give that a try, because let's not forget, Gwyneth Paltrow also sells a candle that smells like her lady garden. And fans of The Simpsons will get 3 new bonus episodes this summer. The Simpsons. Yeah, the 3 episodes won't be airing on Fox. Instead, they will be streamed only on Disney+. I'm Candace, and that's what's happening in entertainment.
5: 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Rolling sound. Quiet.
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19: Tonight's a cool one with cloudy skies and a low of 14. We've got a high of 22 degrees tomorrow as some rain enters the area, and we're adding wind to the mix on Sunday with a high of 15. You can stay on top of local weather by heading over to strathmorenow.com.
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0: home stretch. I'm Candace Johnson. This weekend's going to be a busy one. Well, starting tonight, the Habs have their game 6 against the Carolina Hurricanes. It is do or die for the Habs. Puck drops in about 20 minutes. Also, in Calgary, Funny Fest comedy competition is on. It might be a good weekend to stay indoors, seeing as how it might rain. The Royal Canadian Circus is happening at Cross Iron Mills. And if you do want to brave the potential rain on Sunday, the Wild FC, which is the women's soccer team, are taking on AFC Toronto at McMahon Stadium at 2 on Sunday.
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0: It's Della Smith Like a Man on 104.5 More Country. I'm Candace Johnson. Next week is Seniors Week, and Strathmore's got a lot of events for our seniors. There's something called Zectangle. I'm not sure what it is. I'm going to have to Google it, but I'm definitely curious. Aquasize. They've got tethered running. There's a crib tournament. Can I sign up for Seniors Week? I'm only 45, but please? This sounds really fun. 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We've got a full list of events for Seniors Week up on our website, strathmorenow.com.
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7: 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And employers? Well, they want people like you. It's the perfect pairing of positions and potentials right here, right now.

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1: I'm Brandon Zebiak with your local news update. Chestermere City Council has approved a municipal property tax increase for 2026, raising the residential mill rate from 3.2 to 3.5%. For the average homeowner with a $700,000 property, the change will add about $227 a year, or roughly $19 a month. City officials say the increase is needed to keep up with growing demands on infrastructure, services, and community investments. Council acknowledged the impact on residents, but said rising operation costs and population growth left few options. Despite the hike, Chestermere says it still maintains the lowest municipal tax rate in the region. The Strathmore Splash Park opened up yesterday. The park closed down back in September for the winter season. However, with daytime highs reaching the 30s, the Splash Park is back up and running. This is the second year in a row that the Splash Park has opened ahead of schedule. The park was created with support from the Strathmore Lions Club. Strathmore students are making their mark at the Alberta Provincial Music Festival in Edmonton. Aubrey Smith and Piper Montgomery took home first place in piano duet grades 5 and under. Ecole Brentwood Elementary's senior choir earned third in the grade 4 to 6 recorded choruses category. The festival continues through the weekend with more Strathmore performers set to take the stage. We'll have a full list of all the participants and medals won next week on strathmorenow.com. There's a ton of events going on in the area over the weekend. Strathmore will be celebrating Emergency Preparedness Day tomorrow at the Motor Products Sports Center. The event was initially set to take place outside, but was moved due to the expected rain. There's also the Parade of Garage Sales happening in Chestermere throughout the entire weekend. Head to our events calendar to check out everything going on in the area. And the Prairie Park and Sell takes place this weekend, presented by CIR Realty. The event takes place outside of the Strathmore Curling Club. You can take a look at all of these stories and more by heading over to strathmorenow.com. In other news, Canada has slipped into a technical recession. This is according to a GDP report presented by Statistics Canada. An Alberta man ran his boat off a waterfall in Crow's Nest Pass. The man says he did the stunt to raise money for water conservation. And the U.S. block on the Strait of Hormuz will be lifted. This is according to a Truth Social post made by President Donald Trump earlier today.
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1: In the NHL, the Habs are back tonight playing the Carolina Hurricanes at 6. If the Canadians lose, they'll be knocked out of playoffs. In Major League Baseball, the Toronto Blue Jays are playing Baltimore at 5 tonight. While in the CFL, the Calgary Stampeders have their last preseason game against the Edmonton Elks tonight. The game begins at 7. In local baseball, the Strathmore U22 Reds have a game at Kinsmen Park set for 6:30 this evening. While in lacrosse, the Strathmore Junior Venom are playing the Rage tomorrow.
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1: Tonight drops to a low of 14 degrees along with a few clouds. We've got a high of 22 tomorrow with cloudy skies and rain. And the rain sticks around on Sunday, bringing in a high of 15. You can check out our full 5-day forecast by heading over to strathmorenow.com.
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